0: 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It just came out this week and the song is called Surrender.
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your bands, and this next one's a song by the Jefferson Airplane. This one goes out to everybody because everybody needs somebody to love.